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1: A few more songs. 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So hang tight for that. 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
1: Getting back to Bill and Juliana Rancic, who are hanging out on Zoom. Mario Lopez here. Been talking about Bill and Juliana, the podcast. And you mentioned colonoscopies. And coincidentally, Juliana, I had my first colonoscopy this year, which I was dreading. And it turned out to be a piece of cake. You're right. The worst thing is the stuff you got to drink prior to it. And I think I'm good to go for like 7 years. Then you got to go back, right?
2: I got 10. I got a 10-year.
1: Did you get a 10-year? So. Well, then mine's not.
2: I win the colon contest here today.
1: Mine's not. Yeah. I got to find out what the hell's going on. Why I got to go 3 years early.
3: Yeah. But yeah, so, you know, the bottom line is like, that's the sort of thing. So like, let's say, Mario, if you were, you know, wondering more about that or you're like had questions about it, hopefully like our podcast, you could come to it. See that we talked about it and answer questions.
2: For me too, there's everyone on Instagram Reels is an expert. And I get a lot of my health and wellness info from all these influencers.
3: Which is
2: like I bought the Grüns vitamins. I'm now on a monthly subscription to the Grüns vitamins. Peptides like nicotine. They're saying nicotine helps prevent Alzheimer's and dementia.
3: Oh, really?
2: We had a doctor come on and debunk that, right? But like we're trying to create

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1: Mario Lopez here, catching up with actor Harold Perrineau. Season 4 of From, streaming right now on MGM Plus. So, where do you shoot from?
2: So, we shoot from up in Nova Scotia in Halifax.
1: Oh, okay.
2: So, really, really far away. And that's the most unfortunate thing about it. My kids are here, and so getting to see them while, you know, like, leading the show is quite tricky. You know, they're in school.
1: Sure.
2: And stuff like that. My middle one is going to Stanford. I'm so excited for her.
1: Congratulations. That's big time.
2: Yeah, thanks, man.
1: Number one university, man. Nice.
2: Number one. Yeah, yeah. She worked her butt off to get there. And so, you know, so them working really hard, me being all the way over there, is really tricky. But that being said, Nova Scotia and Halifax in particular are beautiful.
1: Yes.
2: Beautiful.
1: And very, very cold in the winter.
2: Well, in the winter, yeah. We shot one season in the winter, bro. Like, we all left there going like, no thanks. No, we're good. We don't want to do that again.
1: Yeah. No, that puts it in
2: perspective.
1: Summers
2: are really great. They've got beautiful lakes and all these idyllic little towns that, you know, Wolfville and PEI. It's really, really beautiful up there, man.
1: That's cool.
2: And our crew is also spectacular.
1: So. Nice, man. All right, one more thing I want to ask. Quick break, and we're going to come back and wrap it up.
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2: Your husband is not who you think he is. 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I'm Dani Shapiro, and these are just a few of the

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1: All tomorrow, Courtney Lopez got some May 14th birthdays to shout out shortly. In the meantime, why don't we squeeze in today's obscure holiday? What'd you find, honey?
2: It is National Buttermilk Biscuit Day.
1: Oh my God, I love a buttermilk biscuit.
3: My mom used to bribe people in our neighborhood with her buttermilk biscuits.
1: Oh really? My God. Yes. Just thinking about it gets me happy. When you get a good buttermilk biscuit and you get
3: so
1: some like whipped butter with a little salt and put it on, I get a

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1: Mario Courtney Lopez here. Music rolls on after some quick baby buzz. Baby names for 2025 around. Looks like parents are looking to the stars for inspiration. The Social Security Administration says while Moon, 65 babies, and Star, 101 babies, are still holding strong, the real trend is in the planets.
2: Mars has officially taken the lead as the most popular planet name, with Jupiter trailing just behind. And then they're followed by Venus, Saturn, and Pluto. Yes, 11 Plutos were born in the U.S. at 2025. Sonny comes home and tells me that he met a girl named Pluto. I don't know what I'll think.
1: Wow, so maybe he wasn't lying, since there was a few Plutos born in 2025. That's the dog, right, in Disney.
3: Pluto. There is a Pluto dog, yes. Yeah. Wow. Pluto is Goofy's dog, I think.
2: Right.
3: Which is, that seems weird.
1: Which is like a dog owning a dog.
3: Yeah, that's odd. All right,
1: let's get back to music. Just when

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1: Albemarle, Courtney Lopez. Music rolls on right after some quick buzz. The Late Show with Stephen Colbert coming to an end next week on CBS. Tonight, the OG host, David Letterman, who continues to rock the Santa Claus beard. My guy committed to that, by the way. He's set to join Stephen at the Ed Sullivan Theater.
2: Yes, and the Strokes are taking the stage as his musical guest, The Late Show. 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
1: All right, that's it. Thanks to you, as always, for hanging out with us. Also, thanks to Bill and Julianne Rancic for zooming in. 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
1: 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Hey there, Beth Christie with you on an early Friday. I should say a finally Friday and on the verge of a Memorial Day weekend. Glad you're here.

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So excited to bring back the 107 Days of Summer. 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

0: for everything that you guys do. When I'm in a bad mood, I just crank up the tunes and the bad mood is gone and my day is all bright and sunny once again.
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Kelly Clarkson. I'm Beth Christie. $1,000. That would be nice to have, right? $1,000 you didn't expect, but you sure could use. Got a chance to win it. $1,000. Easy money. Coming up at 9 o'clock this morning.

0: Mix 107.7, the 80s to now. Taylor Swift and Elizabeth Taylor. I'm Beth Christie. So it is time, if you were thinking about it, to plan an America 250 block party. America 250 is the organization tasked with creating celebrations all across the country to celebrate our 250th birthday. And they have come up with this idea. They are asking all of us in all of our communities across the country to be part of the largest synchronized 4th of July celebration in U.S. history, America's Block Party. It will happen on July 3rd and 4th, and communities can sign up and get details on how to host a block party where you live.
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So excited to bring back the 107 days of summer. 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

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Thinking Out Loud and Ed Sheeran, who is on tour this summer as our TLC, along with Salt-N-Pepa and En Vogue. Their tour starts later this summer in August.

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Hey there, it's Beth Christie. 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

0: 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It just like brightens my whole day. 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

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You know, a nice way to start any weekend off is by having an extra $1,000 in your pocket. You have a chance to win that. $1,000, easy money. Your first chance today, coming up at 9 o'clock. 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

0: 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Goo Goo Dolls and Misery. I'm Beth Christie. And if it seems to you, as it seemed to me, that Memorial Day was early, we're not alone. The 25th is one of the earliest possible dates for it. But we all know beyond the picnics and barbecues, we all want to remember the true meaning of it. The Heroes Project is reminding us how we can mark the day with respect. You can pay your respects at national cemeteries, war memorials, or local veteran cemeteries. Many hold special services or even parades. Post a heartfelt message on your social media pages supporting our fallen soldiers and fly the U.S. flag. Now, to be accurate with tradition, the flag should be at half staff from dawn until noon on Monday, Memorial Day, and then raise it to full staff for the rest of the day. And if you do have a picnic, as most of us do, if you got a party or barbecue, just take a quick moment from the fun. Just have a moment of silence to reflect and honor the fallen.
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It's Beth Christie. 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

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Beth Christie and Smash Mouth. 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
1: 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Ed Sheeran, Beth Christie with you, and we have got nothing but great songs for you all the way till morning.

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It's Beth Christie. 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

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You know, $1,000 could go a long way right now. 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

0: 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Alex Warren and Fever Dream. I'm Beth Christie. With a long holiday weekend on the way, you may be thinking, and it would be nice to spend some time with your family, maybe have a family movie night. So if you want to kick back to watch a classic with the kids, Parents Magazine put together a pretty nice list of movies that will actually work for everybody this weekend. Toy Story is a no-brainer. It mixes action and big laughs. Babe is just as charming now as ever with funny, sweet dialogue. My Neighbor Totoro follows two sisters who discover a magical forest spirit only kids can see. Mulan stands out as one of Disney's most empowering heroes. And of course, in our family, this is it. It's The Wizard of Oz. It remains the ultimate classic pick. But sensitive kids, you know your kids, you know your family. There may be some stuff in there, but some explanation and everybody snuggling on the couch will help.
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Thanks so much for being here and keeping me company. Have a great day. Enjoy the weekend. You know, we remember what it's all about. Take a moment during your picnic or barbecue. But have a great weekend.

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1: Happy Friday!
0: Yeah, we finally made it, and you finally made it, and we're all here, and we've got a Niall Horan free ticket Friday. We'll tell you here a little bit after 6 what you have to do about that.
2: Okay.
0: There is a new conversation happening around Ozempic and GLP-1 weight loss drugs. Have you heard of some slang terms like Ozempic face, Ozempic clothes?
3: No, like give me an idea what
0: well,
3: that means.
0: I'm not super familiar with it, okay. But I think Ozempic face, maybe, you know, your face obviously looks different after you lose weight. And then Ozempic clothes, you're wearing your clothes you had before you lost 30 or 40 pounds.
3: Sure.
0: So everything's a little baggy on you.
3: Got it.
0: Now there's Ozempic personality.
3: What's that mean?
0: That is where you feel a little emotionally flat or less excited about things that you used to enjoy. Now, this is an apparent actual side effect of GLP-1 weight loss drugs. And it's not super common, but doctors say it is actually real. And it could be tied to how these drugs affect the brain's reward system. Mm. So basically, since you're dialing down your cravings,
3: yeah,
0: and you're dialing down maybe some of your pleasure eating and all that kind of stuff, that it actually is dialing down your mood a little bit too.
3: Oh, okay.
0: Which kind of interesting, right?
3: Yeah.
0: Now, experts say if you're taking

0: 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Now, even more variety for your work day. It's Jeff, Christy, and Dave on Friday, May 22nd. We are here. It is the weekend.
1: Happy Friday!
0: And we are so glad that you are listening. We'll tell you here a little bit after 6 o'clock how you can win tickets for Niall Horan on our Free Ticket Friday. We're also going to be talking about grill fails.
2: Oh.
0: Yeah, do you have a grill fail story that that you could share? Maybe where something went really wrong, or maybe you don't have any hair on your arm anymore.
2: Or... Well, I've got a burn on my arm. Can you still see it?
0: Do you really?
2: What?
0: Oh, yeah. Hey,
2: do you see that right there?
0: Yeah.
2: Yeah, I accidentally touched the top of the grill the other day.
0: Oh, recently?
2: Oh, yeah.
0: Oh.
2: I mean, I was like, woo!
0: Dave has a recent grill fail.
2: Yeah, right there on top.
0: All right, well, let us know on the talkback, Mike, or text into 57739 or add to the comments on our Facebook page if you have a story for us. We'll hear some of those at 610. The official list of the most popular baby names is out from the Social Security Administration. Liam and Olivia are number one for the seventh straight year.
2: Liam
0: and Olivia.
2: Wow.
0: As far as the baby names. Now, there are some pretty funny trends, too. So, I mean, you know, that this is where it gets kind of interesting. Some people are using random objects for names. This year, according to, again, Social Security Administration, there was a baby named Banjo.
2: Okay.
0: There was a baby named Harmonica. There was a baby named Chevrolet.
2: Hey. Nice.
0: I'm thinking, I don't know, I have to talk to my daughter, maybe see if Bronco is in the future. Maybe,
2: there you go.
0: Could be a good name for a, if like, she has a young,
2: right
0: a young boy.
2: Dude.
0: Little boy. Hey, Bronco. Vintage names are also rising. Now, this is interesting. Wilfred.
2: Ooh.
0: Wow. Pearl.
2: Pearl?
0: Pearl.
2: Nice.
0: And Stanley. Now, I definitely know some Stans, but Wilfred and Pearl seem rather, that seems like pretty 18, 19, early 1900s maybe. And then there are some completely unhinged food and slang names too.
2: Okay, so such as?
0: Felony.
2: Felony. That poor person is doomed.
0: Come on. Why would you do that?
2: I have no idea.
0: Felony. Hey, Felony. You look adorable today. Come on. Venison.
2: Oh.
0: That doesn't sound good either. Deer meat?
2: It's good.
0: Well, yeah, but you don't name your baby
2: your kid, sure.
0: Deer meat.
2: You don't name your kid deer meat, right.
0: And baby noodle.
2: Baby noodle. Wait a minute.
0: So the name is baby noodle.
2: Oh, you didn't add the baby.
0: No.
2: It's actually baby noodle.
0: The actual name is baby noodle. So you'd be like, oh, there's baby noodle. You'd have to say it twice,
2: baby,
0: right?
2: Baby noodle.
0: Baby noodle.
2: Little baby noodle.
0: What's wrong with you guys?
2: Cruise.
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14: Good Friday morning. I'm 2 News anchor Kelly King. Here are the top things you need to know today. Ahead of Memorial Day, state leaders, service members, and veterans gathered outside the Ohio State House for the annual wreath-laying ceremony. The ceremony pays tribute to those who have fought and died protecting our country. Secretary of State Frank LaRose honored Captain Seth Koval, Captain Curtis Angst, and Master Sergeant Tyler Simmons, the three Ohio airmen killed when their refueling plane went down while supporting U.S. forces in the conflict with Iran. A new facility is getting ready to provide care closer to home for people living in West Dayton. Dayton Children's Urgent Care is set to open Wednesday. Located at the intersection of Germantown Street and James H. McGee Boulevard, there are also plans to provide mental and behavioral health resources in the building. The Greater Dayton RTA is offering people free rides for Memorial Day. This includes fixed routes and RTA Connect. The RTA call center will operate during its regular business hours. Outside today, Storm Team 2 meteorologist Melissa Barrington says rain will develop and we'll see highs in the 60s. Those are the things you need to know today. Have a great Friday.
15: All right, Kelly, you do the same. It is dry at the moment, which is good, and it's 53 degrees at Mix 107.7. How you can win Niall Horan tickets on our Free Ticket Friday, we'll tell you coming up at 6:10. And grill fails on the way, too.

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0: Mix 107.7, it's Charlie Puth, Wiz Khalifa, and see you again on the Mix Morning Show at Friday, May 22nd, 9 minutes after 6 o'clock with Jeff, Christy, and Dave. And I can't believe it, Dave.
1: What's
0: but,
1: that?
0: But we have officially, and I mean officially, made it to Friday.
2: Happy Friday!
0: Happy Friday to you as well. It's finally here. It's Friday, May 22nd, and let's get a look at traffic. We're going to tell you about Niall Horan tickets. We're going to talk about grill fails. Not that you've ever had one, but maybe you have. A lot of people will be grilling this weekend, despite the weather.
1: Keep going.
0: I think the traffic is pretty fine.
1: Oh, yeah. Yeah. It's fine. I'm like, I'm waiting like, it's loaded.
0: It's loaded.
1: It looks pretty good.
0: Okay.
1: Oh, George. Lonesome George is in town tonight. He's going to be at the Rose Music Center. George Thurgood.
0: Oh. Yes. Lonesome George.
1: Yeah, he'll be there. It's George Thurgood into the Destroyers, the baddest show on earth.
0: All right. Good
1: Marshall
0: to have him
1: Tucker's
0: back.
1: Gonna be
0: on
1: this,
0: he so must yeah. like coming around. He comes back. It's going to be a wet one. So good.
1: It could be a little traffic around the Rose this evening.
0: So yes.
1: But right now, things look pretty good.
0: Okay, very good. And for now, things are dry, but unfortunately, we have a really soggy one coming today and the better part of tomorrow. So we'll talk to meteorologist Melissa Barrington here in just a little bit. And we'll see what she says,
1: okay.
0: But
1: sounds
0: it's
1: going like
0: to be kind of a wet weekend. 6:11 here on the Mix Morning Show. How do you win Niall Horan tickets? Yes, we had had that explosive contest yesterday for 21 Pilots, and that was Talkback Thursday. Now we move on to Free Ticket Friday, part of our Bud Light Next Ticket Pass, and that show, Niall Horan, is March 20th, obviously, of next year, and we've got your chance to win today. If you want to win, you're listening on the app, you just hit contest. It's very easy. You don't have to, you know, stop and go to our website. If you're listening on the app, just click where it says contest, look for Free Ticket Friday, and put in slow hands. Our keyword is actually two words.
1: Right. You're going to make them work for it.
0: All right. Slow hands. And that's it. Then you'll be registered for some tickets to see Niall Horan on our Free Ticket Friday, our Bud Light Next Ticket Pass.
1: Okay. So, what time? When did you say it was?
0: Keyword slow hands.
1: March 20th.
0: Next year.
1: Time. Make some plans.
0: You do have time to make plans. We're also, since we're going into, you know, the weather's not great, but there will still be people grilling this weekend. The unofficial start to the grilling season. It's the unofficial start to summer. You know, technically that's in about 3 weeks. But right. We know a lot of people will be grilling this weekend. So you can use the TalkBack mic. You can comment on our Facebook page. You can text into our text number, 57739, if you have a grill fail story, which just a few minutes ago, Dave shared. You got a little burn on your arm there.
1: That was just being stupid and careless because I just, just touched the top of the grill when it's on with the lid closed. The lid's hot.
0: Lid's hot.
1: And psst, and like, ah!
0: Yeah.
1: So, yeah, that'll be there for a while.
0: I had one of those recently where the fire just shot way up and every hair on my arm was
1: it's
0: gone.
1: Like, it smells nice.
0: Yeah, it did. That didn't.
1: It smells like burnt soap.
0: Yeah, that didn't smell so good. Eventually, the burger smelled better. But if you have a grill fail, let us know and we'd love to hear from you.
1: Yeah, this is from Sam and she says, burned off eyebrows.
0: Ooh.
1: I think it must have got like you said, a woof.
0: You're way too close at that point. Yikes.
1: It says, I thought I went blind when my mascara melted my eyes closed during the grilling accident.
0: Oh, wow. That is a grill fail.
1: Right.
0: For sure.
1: Lisa says her father-in-law, famous or infamous, I guess, for his hockey puck burgers.
0: In other words,
1: even when we tried to help, he still managed to produce rock hard burgers that had shrunk to a 2.5-inch diameter. How is that possible?
0: Wow.
1: That's people trying to do that stuff too hot, I guess, right?
0: Too hot,
1: yeah.
0: And then you're, it's pretty much a brick all the way through.
1: Yeah, Christie's like anything I cook. Hot, epic fan.

0: time for that rain to move in. A few storms are possible and it will stay cool with highs only in the lower to mid 60s. Tonight, showers and storms are likely, overnight low of 62. And then for Saturday, once again, showers and storms likely with heavy rain possible with highs near 75. For Storm Team 2, I'm meteorologist Melissa Barrington with the Miami Valley Certified Most Accurate Forecast.
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0: Mix 107.7, there's Huntrix on the Mix Morning Show with Golden, Jeff, Christy, and Dave. Happy Friday, 6:29. Coming up in the entertainment news, we have obviously some shocking, sad news about Kyle Busch passing away at such a young age. We'll talk more about that coming up here in just a second. Of course, NASCAR star. We're also going to talk about a little bit more about Zoe Kravitz and Harry Styles. We're going to talk about what athlete has surpassed LeBron James in jersey sales. Also, Joey Chestnut, who a lot of times over the, you know, the holiday weekends is out eating hot dogs. But he may have to do a little different angle for his hot dog eating this weekend. And we're also going to talk about an artist who is cancer-free. I've got some great stuff coming up here in the entertainment news and the wake-up song to get you rolling on this Friday morning. And that'll all happen in just a few minutes. We have a dry morning, unfortunately. Once the rain starts a little later on this morning, it is going to be a wet, wet Friday and Saturday and possibly part of Sunday and Monday. We'll talk to meteorologist Melissa Barrington here in about 20 minutes, and she'll map out the weather for the weekend.
1: All right, traffic-wise, we do have an accident. It is on Edmund Street at Troy Street, Edmund at Troy. If you have an update on that or anything else, feel free to text us. 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
2: Good Friday morning. I'm 2 News anchor Kelly King. Here are the top things you need to know today. A jury could reach a verdict in the case of a man accused of shooting and killing a Dayton landscaper. Travis Jackson is on trial for the murder of 22-year-old Tanner Staggs on Indiana Avenue in Dayton last year. The jury began deliberating Thursday afternoon. Deliberations resume today. A special public meeting will be held today over whether Greenville Township Emergency Services and the Greenville Fire Department should be combined. That meeting will be at the Greenville Township building at 8 a.m. The discussion has been on and off over the last 3 years. The Jamestown community gathered in support of 15-year-old Chloe Walker, who's battling burn injuries she got from a science experiment gone wrong. Chloe's teammates, family, and community members gathered on the football field at Greenview High School last night, each holding a blue glow stick. Last week, a medical helicopter was called when Chloe suffered severe burns after an ethanol fire started inside a science classroom. Chloe remains at Nationwide Children's Hospital in Columbus for treatment. Outside today, Storm Team 2 meteorologist Melissa Barrington says rain will develop and we'll see highs in the 60s. Those are the things you need to know today. Have a great Friday.
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0: 6:38 on the Mixed Morning Show with Jeff, Christy, and Dave. Christy's back on Tuesday. We chatted with her yesterday. She's doing well.
1: Yeah, and, apparently she's conquering ropes courses and high winds. She's like a pirate.
0: She sounds kind of like a pirate.
1: I think that's the pure definition of it.
0: So Pirate Christy Lee will be back on Tuesday. Let's jump into the entertainment news here. By the way, we'll talk to meteorologist Melissa Barrington here in about 14 minutes about all your weekend weather. Well, you were probably as shocked as anyone to see when the news came in yesterday that Kyle Busch, a two-time NASCAR Cup Series champion, wildly considered one of the greatest drivers in NASCAR history, died yesterday at the age of 41 after being hospitalized with a sudden and severe illness. I'm sure we're going to be hearing more about this, but no cause of death has been given. His family announced earlier in the day that he had been admitted for treatment and would not be competing this weekend at the Coca-Cola 600 at the Charlotte Motor Speedway. I have some friends that are there this weekend to see the race in Charlotte. He died hours later. Joint statement from NASCAR, the Busch family, and Richard Childress Racing called his passing sudden and tragic and described him as a rare talent, one who comes along once in a generation. And you want to talk about some numbers here. He won 63 Cup Series races over a 22-year career. That ranks him ninth on the all-time list. He also won 102 O'Reilly Auto Parts Series races, 69 Craftsman Truck Series races. I mean, he is about as decorated as it gets. When recently asked how many more races he hoped to win before retiring, Kyle Busch recently said, "You never know when the last one is going to be, so cherish them all."
1: That's right.
0: Wow.
1: That's amazing.
0: His brother, Kurt Busch, preceded him in NASCAR stardom, and he is a NASCAR Hall of Famer. Kyle Busch is survived by his wife, Samantha, and their two children. Oh, my goodness. He's got an 11-year-old named Brexton and a 4-year-old named Lennox.
1: Yeah, that's a shame.
0: Former teammate Denny Hamlin wrote online, he cannot comprehend this news. So his death is the second major tragedy to hit NASCAR. If you remember, former driver Greg Biffle died in that plane crash last December.
1: That's right.
0: Yep. So really, really sad. And of course, the Indy 500 this weekend, I'm sure will be one tribute after another.
1: Yeah, I mean, Coca-Cola 600 the same day.
0: Yes. Oh, so, they're both.
1: Yeah.
0: Yeah. So I'm sure there will be lots of tributes this weekend. And unfortunately, the weather doesn't look great, too. I saw where, you know, they could be looking at delays or postponements, depending on how the weather goes. The American Music Awards are on Monday. Taylor Swift leads all nominees with 8. Morgan Wallen, Olivia Dean, Sabrina Carpenter, and Somber are all close behind with 7. And Olivia Dean and Somber are going head-to-head in categories including New Artist, Song of the Year, and Breakthrough Album of the Year. Queen Latifah will host the show in Vegas, marking her return to the role 30 years after co-hosting in 1995.
1: Jeez.
0: So the American Music Awards will air live on CBS and stream on Paramount Plus, 8 p.m. Eastern, on Monday. Who has surpassed LeBron James in jersey sales, you ask?
1: Who has surpassed LeBron James in jersey sales, I ask?
0: Well, we should specifically say in basketball jersey sales.
1: Got it.
0: That would be Caitlin Clark.
1: Oh, wow. That doesn't surprise me in the least bit.
0: Yep.
1: Is she number one? No.
0: She now, let's see. So she's officially passed LeBron James. She now ranks second only to Steph Curry.
1: Yeah, that makes sense.
0: Mm-hmm. So congrats to Caitlin Clark. Yeah. Competitive eater Joey Chestnut will compete in the July 4th Nathan's Famous International Hot Dog Eating Contest while serving probation after pleading guilty to misdemeanor battery. He called it just a misunderstanding and said Chestnut wanted to accept the responsibility for his actions. Police reports indicate that Chestnut was intoxicated and couldn't remember the altercation. So,
1: yeah, apparently somebody came up to him and was like, wanted to shake his hand. I guess he was hammered and just thought he was like somebody was coming at him.
0: So okay.
1: You know what I mean? Like,
0: that could be a little startling.
1: Yeah. So,
0: The good news is, according to the.
1: And since it's Joey Chestnut.
0: They're like, yeah, we don't have a story without Joey Chestnut.
1: Yeah.
0: Well, here's the good news, Dave, and I know you follow this closely. It did not violate the Major League Eating's code of conduct.
1: Oh, I didn't know there was such a thing.
0: Exactly.
1: Thank heavens.
0: Exactly.
1: There.
0: Nor did anyone else. And Zoe Kravitz and Harry Styles are reportedly thinking about having a small wedding in the UK around Christmas time. The couple, of course, have mostly kept their romance private despite being spotted together around the world. They're now thinking,
1: it's not very private if they're spotted around the world. I'm just saying.
0: No, they officially can go nowhere now, but apparently they want to have a small wedding.
1: Okay.
0: Some good news here. Singer Jessie J has officially revealed that she is cancer-free almost a year after her diagnosis.
1: Oh, good.
0: Remember her song Price Tag a couple years ago? She made the announcement on Instagram in an emotional update with fans following a routine hospital checkup that confirmed the cancer has not returned. Results are in, and I am cancer-free. So good news there from Jessie J. Also, let's see, speaking of Caitlin Clark, by the way, she will be the Grand Marshal at Sunday's Indy 500.
1: Of course. That makes sense.
0: From Indiana.
1: Indiana Fever.
0: Yeah, absolutely. And let's see. And we should mention, too, back to the American Music Awards for a second, BTS is making a special appearance. And there will be featured performances from Somber, 21 Pilots. So the ratings will sky after we saw how bad people want their 21 Pilots tickets.
1: No kidding.
0: They will be on the American Music Awards Monday. Teddy Swims will be on there, too. So it looks like that'll be a great show Monday evening, the American Music Awards. Bernie Taupin. Whoa. Elton John's lyricist, 75 today. Morrissey, singer Morrissey, is 67. Supermodel Naomi Campbell, 56. Actor Sean Gunn, 52. Maggie Q is 47. She's got that Bosch spinoff that is really good. Christy's missing Apollo Ono's birthday.
1: Oh, Apollo Ono.
0: Yeah. Apollo Ono, 44 today. And it is National Road Trip Day, so we're going to take a little road trip to kick off the holiday Memorial weekend with Lindsay Buckingham. And then we're going to talk to meteorologist Jamie. There she is on TV, Melissa Barrington.
1: Yes.
0: We're going to talk to her in just a few minutes about the weekend weather.
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0: Get the party started on this Friday morning. That seems like a pretty good wake-up song there, Dave.
1: Sure.
0: Heck yeah.
1: Party weekend.
0: And before that, Holiday Road from Lindsey Buckingham. It is National Road Trip Day today, too, so that's pretty good. Pretty good wake-up song in there as well. Happy Friday. It is Friday, May 22nd, going into the Memorial Day weekend, 6:51, and time to talk to meteorologist Melissa Barrington, joining us from the Channel 2 studios. Happy Friday.
2: Happy Friday. How are you?
0: We're good. We're good. We were watching your forecast, trying to find the thumbs up sections, and we're like, ooh, not so good. But especially, really, today and tomorrow are going to be pretty wet for sure, right?
2: Yeah, today and tomorrow, definitely the worst of the 2 days for sure. I think Sunday and Monday, I think both those days, I think we're going to get through at least the first half, if not three quarters of the day dry. And not everyone will probably see the rain Monday or Sunday and Monday,
0: okay,
2: because it'll be more scattered. So if you're going to try to salvage any days, I think those are the 2 days, and probably the most important one being Memorial Day. But today and tomorrow, not pretty. They're going to be for the ducks, that's for sure. Yeah, today that rain is going to be working its way in from the south. It should be here 9, 10 o'clock for our southern counties, and it's going to continue to lift its way northward. Now, if you're north of I-70, you may get the first half of the day that will be dry. So if you want to get out, do those errands, do that grocery shopping, try to get ahead of the rush for the holiday weekend, earlier you go, the better, and the drier you'll be. Today, it's still going to stay cool. We're expecting showers and a few storms to develop. That rain may become heavy at times this afternoon and tonight. Today, a high around 65. Tonight, the temperature doesn't drop off very much, around 62, but showers and storms likely. By tomorrow, many locations will have picked up over an inch of rain. That's going to cause ponding on the roadways, may also cause problems tonight with hydroplaning for folks that will be out and about. Saturday, showers and storms likely. A little bit warmer, though, with highs near 75. And, of course, the pools open this weekend, Sunday into Monday here. Like I said, the first half of the day, you might get a couple hours in at the pool if you're lucky. It'll be humid. Temperatures around 80 degrees both days.
0: Okay, and then I was going to say, after we finally get the rain out of here, like mid next week, we have a nice surge in temperatures. I mean, it's going to jump right to summer, right?
2: Yeah, I mean, you'll notice that difference starting tomorrow, because we get the humidity in here starting tomorrow, and that humidity is going to stay with us next week. And then the temperatures do warm up to around 80 degrees next week. And I think our chances for rain really do subside after Monday. And then we might actually flip. Actually, where folks will be saying, where's the rain?
0: We're not going to be thinking that this weekend.
2: It's the has-nots here. Yeah.
0: Not this weekend. Okay. Yeah. Well, thank you, Melissa. Have a wonderful weekend, and thanks for the good info.
2: You're welcome. Have a great weekend.
0: All right, we'll see ya. All right, 6:53, and Dave is looking at your Friday morning commute.
1: Let me look at that commute. Looks pretty good so far. We do have that one accident, Edmund Street at Troy Street. But other than that, things are running pretty smoothly.
0: All right.
1: If you come across something, let us know. Text the word mix, followed by that traffic to 57739.
0: Okay. Do you have any grill fails? Have you been grilling, or you know of somebody like, oh yeah, my buddy was doing this, and then all of a sudden, you know, something happened.
1: Sure.
0: Hopefully nothing like your garage caught on fire or something.
1: No,
0: but we've heard some crazy stories. So do you have a grill fail? Or maybe you just, you know, you ruined everybody's food and then you had to get something else because you had a grill fail. Text the word mix followed by your grill fail to our text number 57739. You can add to the comments on our Facebook page. You can tell us your story on the talkback, Mike. We'd love to hear from you. And we'll hear some of those coming up at 7:10. Also, it is another Bud Light Next Ticket Pass, free ticket Friday. And this time it's tickets to see Niall Horan. That show is in March of next year. And if you want those tickets, just click on contest if you're listening on the app, or go to our website contest page, put in keyword slow hands, two words this time, keyword slow hands, and you could be one of our winners of Niall Horan tickets on free ticket.
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14: Good morning. It is 7:01 on Friday, May 22nd. Thanks for listening to the Mixed Morning Show with Jeff, Christy, and Dave. Well, we've got a dry morning out there now, which is good, but unfortunately we have some serious rain coming here later on this morning and through the afternoon and on and off throughout the whole weekend. What's that? Dave's not very happy about it.
15: No!
14: No, I don't think anybody is.
15: Graduation tonight, man.
14: Oh, not a great night.
15: So much for, pictures outside.
14: Yeah, and graduation parties this weekend, too. Hopefully it won't be as bad as they say, but we do have a lot of rain coming here starting later this morning. How's traffic?
15: Looks good. That accident earlier at Edmond and Troy's been cleaned up, so things look pretty cool. If you have any updates or anything else out there, let us know. Text the word MIX, followed by your traffic, 57739. Now, here's the latest from the 2 News.
16: Good Friday morning. I'm 2 News anchor Kelly King. Here are the top things you need to know today. Ahead of Memorial Day, state leaders, service members, and veterans gathered outside the Ohio State House for the annual wreath-laying ceremony. The ceremony pays tribute to those who have fought and died protecting our country. Secretary of State Frank LaRose honored Captain Seth Koval, Captain Curtis Angst, and Master Sergeant Tyler Simmons, the three Ohio airmen killed when their refueling plane went down while supporting U.S. forces in the conflict with Iran. A new facility is getting ready to provide care closer to home for people living in West Dayton. Dayton Children's Urgent Care is set to open Wednesday. Located at the intersection of Germantown Street and James H. McGee Boulevard, there are also plans to provide mental and behavioral health resources in the building. The Greater Dayton RTA is offering people free rides for Memorial Day. This includes fixed routes and RTA Connect. The RTA call center will operate during its regular business hours. Outside today, Storm Team 2 meteorologist Melissa Barrington says rain will develop and we'll see highs in the 60s. Those are the things you need to know today. Have a great Friday.
14: All right, Kelly, thank you very much. 54 degrees at Mix 107.7 here on Friday, May 22nd. Coming up at 7:10, we'll tell you how you can win some Niall Horan tickets and grill fails. Have you ever had a grill fail where you've been grilling out, maybe just for your family or maybe over a holiday weekend, and you messed everything up and maybe had to get pizza or something? Let us know on the talkback mic. Or text the word mix, followed by your grill fail, to our text number 57739. We'll have some of those coming up at 7:10.

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0: Well, there's Niall Horan on our Free Ticket Friday, Dave. It's our Bud Light. I know. It's our Bud Light Next ticket pass to see Niall Horan March 20th of 2027. I could promise this is the only pair of tickets that you can win for next year. We have a lot of them for this year, right?
1: Yeah.
0: Not a whole lot of them for next year. In fact, that's, I think, the only show that's been announced for next year. But we got Niall Horan on Free Ticket Friday, and the keyword is, in fact, the title of that song, which is Slow Hands. So all you have to do is go to our contest page. If you're listening in the app, just click contest. It's right there. It'll take you right to Free Ticket Friday. You put in Slow Hands, and you're in for the tickets. And if you're going to our website, just go to the contest page and do it that way. But easy ways, especially if you're listening on the app, to sign up for our contest. Niall Horan, Free Ticket Friday, keyword Slow Hands.
1: Traffic looks good.
0: Good. That's it?
1: That's it, man.
0: Man, I love when we get
1: why get in any detail?
0: Yep.
1: Looks great.
0: Short and sweet. All right. It is not only Free Ticket Friday. We're also talking about, as we go into the Memorial Day weekend, we're talking about some grill fails here. A lot of people will be traveling. We mentioned it's National Road Trip Day today. If you have a grill fail that you want to share and that might help somebody else not have a grill fail, you could text the word mix followed by your little story to our text number 57739. Or you can use the talkback mic on the iHeartRadio app and do it that way. Lots of traveling this weekend, Dave. 45 million Americans plan to travel over the weekend. Believe it or not, even with the gas prices and everything else, that is an increase over last year. And that will break the record from 21 years ago.

0: Night low of 62. And then for Saturday, once again, showers and storms likely with heavy rain possible with highs near 75. For Storm Team 2, I'm meteorologist Melissa Barrington with the Miami Valley Certified Most Accurate Forecast.
1: All right, Melissa, thank you. It is currently dry, but we know that's going to end here in a little while. 54 degrees at Mix 107.7. And if you have any shout outs for this weekend, May 22nd, 23rd, 24th, or obviously we're not here on Monday, the 25th, you can text the word mix followed by your shout out to our text number 57739. We'll have those coming up along with the impossible question in just about 20 minutes.
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0: Third Eye Blind and Semi-Charmed Life on the Mixed Morning Show with Jeff, Christie, and Dave. All right, man.
1: Yeah.
0: Here we go.
1: What are we doing?
0: Heading into the holiday weekend.
1: We are.
0: Last call for birthdays, anniversaries, or shout-outs. Could be graduation shout-out. You could throw those in as well. This is a big, big weekend, obviously, for graduations or parties. You could text the word mix, followed by your shout-out to our text number, 57739. Remember that standard message and data rates apply if you text us. And we also have the impossible question coming up next for tickets to see TLC, Salt and Peppa, and In Vogue. And that show is at Riverbend in August. Yes, August 21st. So impossible question coming up, shout outs coming up, and rain coming up. Unfortunately, we've got dry time right now. Rain starts a little bit later on this morning, and it is going to rain a lot today, tomorrow, and even some possible still Sunday and Monday.
1: Okay, things aren't looking too bad. We do have reports of a disabled vehicle on the right shoulder westbound 70 just after 48. So keep an eye out for that. Maybe stations will have to get out of the way. Anything else, let us know. You can text the word mix followed by your traffic to 57739. Now here's the latest from the 2 Newsroom.
2: Good Friday morning. I'm 2 News anchor Kelly King. Here are the top things you need to know today. A jury could reach a verdict in the case of a man accused of shooting and killing a Dayton landscaper. Travis Jackson is on trial for the murder of 22-year-old Tanner Staggs on Indiana Avenue in Dayton last year. The jury began deliberating Thursday afternoon. Deliberations resumed today. A special public meeting will be held today over whether Greenville Township Emergency Services and the Greenville Fire Department should be combined. That meeting will be at the Greenville Township building at 8 a.m. The discussion has been on and off over the last 3 years. The Jamestown community gathered in support of 15-year-old Chloe Walker, who's battling burn injuries she got from a science experiment gone wrong. Chloe's teammates, family, and community members gathered on the football field at Greenview High School last night, each holding a blue glow stick. Last week, a medical helicopter was called when Chloe suffered severe burns after an ethanol fire started inside a science classroom. Chloe remains at Nationwide Children's Hospital in Columbus for treatment. Outside today, Storm Team 2 meteorologist Melissa Barrington says rain will develop and we'll see highs in the 60s. Those are the things you need to know today. Have a great Friday.
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1: Good morning. It is the Mixed Morning Show with Jeff, Christy, and Dave, Friday, May 22nd. And we are the home for the 107 days of summer. And Dave, this all officially starts on Monday with Memorial Day. And the 107 days of summer is an incredible prize pack that one person will win every day all summer long.
2: Yeah, they will.
1: Mm-hmm.
2: Memorial Day. That's big time right there, man.
1: Memorial Day to Labor Day. And if you're wondering, oh, what can I win?
2: Oh, what can I win?
1: I mean, that's literally exactly how it goes, Dave. $25 to Graders, $25 to Skyline, 2 day passes to Black Barn Pickleball, 2 tickets for Aqua Adventures at Land of Illusion, an oil change for Bo Townsend Ford at Quick Lane, and sunglasses from Stall Vision that will complete your summer fun prize package, the 107 days of summer. How cool is that?
2: Yeah, very cool.
1: And we have different ways for you to win. Sometimes they'll be on the impossible questions. 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Sometimes you might do the talk back mic. 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

0: I have two shout-outs.
1: All right.
0: And they are two people that are very close to me. One, I'll give a shout-out to my brother, Brian.
1: What's up, Brian?
0: He lives in Dublin, Ohio, with his wife and young son. Well, he's young. He's 13, I think, for crying, or he's going to be 13. Anyway, it is his birthday tomorrow.
1: Aw.
0: He will turn... I am going to be... So he'll be 55 tomorrow. 54 years old. Thank you, though, for the double nickel shout out there. But no, 54. So happy brother. Happy birthday, brother. I'll give you a holler. I'm not driving up to Dublin anymore. It's rainy. I don't want to do that.
1: Yeah.
0: And then I got a shout out. My beautiful daughter, Madison.
1: Yes.
0: And her fellow seniors at Bishop Fenwick High School. Tonight is the night. Graduation ceremony. They're in the gym. 6:30 p.m. It stinks that it's going to be raining. Not a whole lot of pictures to be able to be taken outside, but still we'll find a way.
1: Yes.
0: So congratulations to you, Mad. So very, very proud of you. To all your friends and to that whole senior class at Bishop Fenwick. So congrats.
1: Absolutely. Yeah. You got to be so proud of that girl.
0: Yep. I got my Ohio U hat on.
1: Yes, you
0: today
1: do.
0: Today for, you know, her future, next adventure.
1: Future Bobcat.
0: Yep.
1: All right. Thank you. Madison and her girl Sophie, right?
0: Sophie, yeah.
1: Sophie and all that crew. Good luck, you guys. And the rain can't dampen the excitement of graduation. And we got another shout out here, guys.
0: Okay.
1: Good morning to Jeff, Christy, and Dave. This is the last time I will be listening to the morning show on my drive to work, because after 25 years, I'm officially retiring from Northmont as a paraprofessional. It's been a great career, and I've worked with some amazing kids. So from now on, I will be listening to the Mixed Morning Show from home and planning my next chapter.
0: Okay.
1: I was a little worried there that they were never going to listen again, ever, as long as she lives. But no, she's going to be listening from home and planning her next chapter. And Sue Whitaker, congratulations. She wants to hear Andy Grammer. Good to be alive. Hallelujah.
0: Oh, nice.
1: For all of the Northmont retirees. So, Sue, we are happy to do that for you. And we will, in fact, do that for you here in just a second. Congratulations. And thanks for 25 years of being a loyal listener.
0: Absolutely.
1: And we're so glad that it's going to go on to 26 and 27 and beyond from home. All right. 7:42 on this Friday, May 22nd. And it's your last chance of the week here for now to win tickets for Salt-N-Pepa, TLC, and Vogue. And we'll throw in some Skyline. They're going to be at Riverbend August 21st. And you're calling in.
0: That'd be a fun night.
1: It'd be a really fun night. 937-457-1077. You are calling in with your guesses. And, we just got another shout out.
0: Oh, yeah?
1: Happy birthday to Liza Joe. Congratulations on turning 8 tomorrow. You have been the best daughter any family can ask for. We love you so much. I hope you have a wonderful day. Your mom, your dad, and your brother, Wyatt. Liza Joe, happy 8th birthday this weekend. Yes.
0: Yeah, nice.
1: How about that? Oh, and we just got a congratulations, Dave.
0: Okay, congratulations, too.
1: From our dear friend Jane, loyal listener of the Mixed Morning Show. Tell Dave congrats to his daughter.
0: Oh,
1: I went to Fenwick.
0: Nice.
1: And my niece is currently a sophomore there.
0: Right on.
1: So how cool is that?
0: Very cool.
1: All right. So everybody celebrating, congratulations. Here's the impossible question. And again, you are calling in 937-457-1077. There will be 106 of these over the weekend, factoring in the whole country. This isn't just Dayton or Ohio or the Midwest, all over the country. There'd be 106 of these over the weekend. 457-1077. And for Sue, time to turn it up.

0: Mix 107.7. It's Andy Grammer. Always good to hear that one. Good to be alive. Hallelujah for all of the Northmont retirees. Thank you, Sue, for sending that in. And congratulations on your 25 years. All right, first round of the impossible question. You're calling in here on this Friday, May 22nd, and our number is 457-1077. Good morning, Mix 107.7. There will be 106 of these over the weekend all around the country.
1: This is Lou from Beaver Creek. I'll say parade.
0: Parade is a really good guess, but that is not it. Thank you.
2: There's a lot more of those.
0: Yep. Thank you so much. Good morning, Mix 107.7. What's your guess?
3: Is the answer parade?
0: Good guess. A lot of guesses, actually, for parades. A lot of guesses.
2: Right. I'm going to guess there's more of those. Just because on Memorial Day, when I was in Roger Baker's band, we marched in four of them alone.
0: Oh,
2: you know what I mean?
0: Right. So, well, if you think about 106 over the weekend, 50 states, I mean, that'd only be two
2: per state.
0: Two per state. So it's probably a lot more than that. So not...

0: Not parades. All right, have we decided on a clue, Dave?
1: I don't know. You can.
0: Uh-huh.
1: I don't know. Here, you wait. Turn
0: hold on. Hold on.
1: We'll discuss.
0: All right, your clue is fitness. There will be 106 of these over the weekend all around the country. Your first clue is fitness.

0: 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Jeff, Christy, and Dave. I think there'll be a few photographs at graduation tonight, Dave.
1: Oh, few. My wife has her way. We'll be there for a couple hours.
0: Uh-huh. Dad's like,
1: turn this way. Now we need to, you know, there'll be a lot of them. That's for sure.
0: That's awesome. Congratulations. Lots of photos, I'm sure, this weekend at graduation parties and graduation ceremonies. Second round of the impossible question. Hi, Mix 1077. There will be 106 of these over the weekend all around the country. Your clue is fitness.
2: Baseball tournaments.
0: Baseball tournaments. That is not it. Thank you for trying. Hi, Mix 1077. What's your guess?
2: Races.
0: Races is correct.
2: Yeah, baby. Yay!
0: Nicely done. Who is this?
2: This is Katie.
0: All right, Katie, congratulations. There will be 106 Memorial Day races held across the country. 106 of them.
3: It's a lot.
1: That's a lot, man.
2: That's crazy.
1: I ain't doing any of them.
0: You're not?
2: No. I'm not either. I'm with Dave on this one.
1: See, Katie knows.
0: Katie's like, nope, taking the weekend off.
2: Yep.
0: All right.
2: I'll take a hot dog and my feet up, and I'm good.
0: Yes, boom. I think that's a great idea. All right, 106 races will be held across the Memorial Day holiday weekend. Katie, congratulations. You're off to TLC.
2: Yes, thank you.
0: You're welcome. We'll throw in some Skyline Chili as well, and that show is Riverbend, August 21st. There will be 106 Memorial Day races held across the country this weekend. Memorial Day weekend, the second highest period for beer sales, July 4th is the first,
1: really?
0: And then Labor Day is third.
1: Huh.
0: And as we mentioned, gas prices will be high, of course. Now, some places, they are in the upper 30s around here, which is fantastic. But this is not the highest Memorial Day weekend ever. The last one of those was 2022, just 4 years ago. Highest gas prices ever for Memorial Day is not this year.
1: It was over $4?
0: Yes, it was.
1: Gosh, I don't remember that at all.
0: Yep. Well, we've tried to blank out 2022, Dave.
1: Why?
0: Well, I think it was
1: 2022.
0: It was after the pandemic. People were starting to get out,
1: okay,
0: but not quite all the way out.
1: Being that expensive, though.
0: I know. Yeah, it was. 4 years ago was when it was the most expensive ever for Memorial Day weekend. But anyway, safe travels this weekend. By the way, the highest time for traffic is starting around 11 or noon. It was that way yesterday. It's that way today. So if you can get out with your travels before noon, they say that you're going to probably be a little bit happier if you can get on the road sooner than later this morning. Safe travels this weekend. Dave's got to look at our commute at the moment.
1: It's good.
0: Love it. Maybe people did get out of town yesterday,
1: right,
0: or they're just sleeping in and leaving here in a little while. The good news is it's dry, but it is going to be a very, very wet day. So once the rain starts, it's going to be settling in for a while today and tomorrow, and still a chance on Sunday and Monday. Got the entertainment news coming up, of course. Very sad news about Kyle Busch.
1: A brief entertainment news.
0: We got a brief entertainment news. We have Kelly B coming in.
1: Kelly B's
0: with what's going on around town, too, for the holiday weekend. And, some of the entertainment news is coming up, too.
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0: Good morning. It's 8:01 on Friday, May 22nd. As we head into the Memorial Day weekend, we've got a dry Friday morning for the time being. Unfortunately, heavy rain is coming. It's going to be kind of a rainy weekend for a majority of it, Friday and Saturday especially. Still some rain chances on Sunday and Monday. And Dave's looking at your commute.
1: Yeah, it looks like we got a fender bender in Brookville. Johnsville, Brookville Road at Little Richmond Road. So watch for that. Try to avoid it if you can. Anything else, text the word mix, followed by your traffic to 57739. 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
32: Good Friday morning. I'm 2 News anchor Kelly King. Here are the top things you need to know today. Ahead of Memorial Day, state leaders, service members, and veterans gathered outside the Ohio State House for the annual wreath-laying ceremony. The ceremony pays tribute to those who have fought and died protecting our country. Secretary of State Frank LaRose honored Captain Seth Koval, Captain Curtis Angst, and Master Sergeant Tyler Simmons, the three Ohio airmen killed when their refueling plane went down while supporting U.S. forces in the conflict with Iran. A new facility is getting ready to provide care closer to home for people living in West Dayton. Dayton Children's Urgent Care is set to open Wednesday. Located at the intersection of Germantown Street and James H. McGee Boulevard, there are also plans to provide mental and behavioral health resources in the building. The Greater Dayton RTA is offering people free rides for Memorial Day. This includes fixed routes and RTA Connect. The RTA call center will operate during its regular business hours. Outside today, Storm Team 2 meteorologist Melissa Barrington says rain will develop and we'll see highs in the 60s. Those are the things you need to know today. Have a great Friday.
0: All right, Kelly, it's 56 at 8:03 here on Mix 107.7. Kelly B will be coming up in a few minutes with what's going on around Dayton for the holiday weekend, and we'll have a little bit of entertainment news too. Also, a shout out, congratulations, Dave, to the Troy High School softball team.
1: Nice.
0: They won the district championship game last night. It's the first time in school history that has happened. Way to go, Troy High School softball team. Congratulations.

0: Taylor Swift on the Mixed Morning Show with Jeff, Christy, and Dave, and the fate of Ophelia. It is 11 minutes after 8 o'clock. We've got a free Ticket Friday going. It's our Bud Light Next ticket pass to Niall Horan, and that show is March 20th of 2027. Hopefully you don't have plans that day. Hopefully you ain't busy. Jeez.
1: 10 months from now.
0: 10 months away. And then we'll look up and be like, Niall Horan is next week.
1: Mm.
0: You know, that's how it goes, Dave. March 20th of next year, just go to our contest page, which you can get to just on our website, mix1077.com, or if you're listening on the app, right beside, you know, where it says listen, it says contests. Mm-hmm. Just click on that. That's the easiest way to get there. And then you can just fill out the information, but you have to put in the keyword or keywords, Slow Hands, for his massive hit Slow Hands from a couple years ago. Slow Hands is the keyword. Enter that before 9:45 this morning. And you could be one of our winners on Free Ticket Friday.
1: Okay, it's been a nice morning so far traffic-wise. We just have that fender bender in Brookville on Johnsville-Brookville Road at Little Richmond Road. Anything else? 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
0: All right, we got Kelly B coming up here in a second with what's going on around Dayton. We did want to pass along again. I'm sure you probably heard the news yesterday. Kyle Busch, two-time NASCAR Cup Series champion, widely considered one of the greatest drivers in the sport's history, died yesterday at the age of 41. We were just seeing some stuff here on TV that, you know, what, a week ago?
2: Yeah.
0: That he was, you know, being interviewed and shouting out his 11-year-old's birthday, I believe. And he took ill very quickly yesterday, and he was admitted to the hospital, and he passed away a couple hours later. He was, his family announced earlier in the day he had been admitted for some treatment, but would not be competing this weekend at Charlotte Motor Speedway. I've got some friends.

0: It's free. This Sunday should be all about cookouts, but you can always find a nice bite to eat at the Second Street Market. It's a busy weekend and there's so many options to choose from. Don't waste it. Grab an umbrella and get out there. Until next time, I'm Kelly B. Toodles.
1: Toodles. Thank you, Kelly B, for letting us know what's going on around here. And Dave, what's happening on our page?
2: We got a few things up there. You can see the post-credits Paul McCartney performances. So I guess when things wrapped up on Saturday Night Live, he played a few more tunes, some Beatles songs. You can check those out. Sinners, the movie Sinners, that won a bunch of awards. It is going to be a part of Universal's Halloween Horror Nights. You can see a little preview of that. We've got this adorable little, tiny little, I don't even, it's a little poodle of some sort of mini doodle type of thing. Just get a strong bark, but forgets about gravity. It's cute. This bird holding on for dear life in a windstorm. That is, you're like, just let go and fly off, dude. And we have, this is kind of weird, the Cannes Film Festival, CanCon, whatever it is, saw the premiere of the first all-AI feature film.
1: Ugh.
2: This AI feature film's about 90 to 95 minutes long. You can see the trailer for it right now if you care to
1: see. What do you think? I mean, you've watched it.
2: It looks, it's a very predictable kind of plot line. It's very, like, fantasy-esque type of thing. There's monsters and lore involved, and like somebody's been kidnapped and they got to save them type of deal. So it's nothing like, whoa, this is, wow, they really came up with a new, no, it's the same story you've probably seen a gabillion times. But, you know, feel free to go check out the trailer. I'm not going to spend any money on it, that's for sure.
1: Okay.
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3: Will be developing throughout the day from south, lifting their way northward. So if you live further north, it's going to take a little bit more time for that rain to move in. A few storms are possible and it will stay cool with highs only in the lower to mid 60s. Tonight, showers and storms are likely, overnight low of 62. And then for Saturday, once again, showers and storms likely with heavy rain possible with highs near 75. For Storm Team 2, I'm meteorologist Melissa Barrington with the Miami Valley's certified most accurate forecast.
1: Okay, Melissa, 56 at Mix 1077. Not raining yet, but it's coming and we know it. So is 60 Minutes commercial free, which we will kick off here in just a few minutes. Now, even more variety for your workday. Hopefully you'll hear some tunes and be like, oh yeah, good to hear that one. We've got some great stuff coming up. And this is the last day to win $1,000.
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1: Yeah, Shannon took advantage.
0: What?
2: Are you serious? Yes. Woo!
0: That's one happy person right there. Shannon, congrats. We've got another chance coming up at 9 o'clock. 9 more chances to win today, made possible locally by Viking Heating and Air. Oh,

0: Mix 107.7, the 80s to now with Jeff, Christy, and Dave. Thank you for listening on this Friday morning as we kick off the Memorial Day weekend. Wishing you safe travels if you're headed out.
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0: Waking up Dayton every morning. It's Jeff, Christy, and Dave.
1: Now, this is the thought that wakes me up in the middle of the night. That when I get older, these kids are going to take care of me.
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0: Waking up Dayton every morning. It's Jeff, Christy, and Dave.
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0: Yep.
1: Put in keyword slow hands.
0: Yeah, do it. Simple.
1: Mm-hmm.
0: Win some tickets.
1: Could win.
0: Clear your calendar next March.
1: It is around spring break and March Madness and stuff, so you will have to kind of think about it a little bit, but I would imagine that'll be a very well-attended show. Of course, this weekend is the Memorial Day weekend. If you're traveling, be safe. We know the roads are going to start to get busy here in a little bit, and busier, actually. It's been a very quiet morning, which
0: has
1: is
0: been.
1: Really good. But now people are going to start to head out of town, and unfortunately, that's when the rain is coming in. The rain is going to stick around a lot today and tomorrow, and then maybe more scattered about, hopefully, on Sunday or Monday. I hope it's one of those weekends where we look back and go, ah, it wasn't as bad as they said right. It was going to be.
0: Let's hope.
1: But today and tomorrow don't look so great. But this weekend, of course, as people are traveling maybe to the beach or their favorite destination or hosting or attending cookouts, keep in mind that it's important, if at all possible, if you so feel moved to do so, which we highly encourage, to take some time to actually observe the true reason for Memorial Day. According to a survey, only about 60% of Americans associate the holiday with remembering the men and women who died defending the country.
0: Yeah.
1: So a lot of times Memorial Day and Veterans Day get confused.
0: Confused, right.
1: But just remember, it's really in the title.
0: Yep, that's right. Memorial.
1: Memorial. So easy to get caught up in the fun, of course, for the weekend. But Memorial Day is about remembering the men and women who have died serving their country. Veterans Day in November is about, recognizing everybody who served.
0: Yeah.
1: Alive or
0: yes,
1: not.
0: Correct.
1: So you could visit a cemetery, go to military memorials, place flags on wreaths. You could attend a Memorial Day event. There are a lot of parades this weekend. Patriotic concerts around too. You could display an American flag. And if you don't have it on display all year round, put it up on Memorial Day.
0: Yeah, do it.
1: They say lower it to half staff from dawn to noon, and then from noon the rest of the day to put it at full staff, which I had never heard before.
0: Yeah, me neither.
1: And then, of course, hopefully some time to enjoy family and friends because we've all had heroes who have made the ultimate sacrifice to protect us. So just remember what the meaning of this weekend is. Even if you could take just a few minutes to silently say, thank you for protecting us.
0: Absolutely.
1: And paying the ultimate sacrifice. That's what Memorial Day weekend is all about.
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1: Good morning, Jeff, Christy, and Dave. This is Julie from Troy. I love you guys. 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

to the top. I've been out of shape, thinking out of the box. I'm an astronaut. I blasted off the planet, rocked the cause catastrophe, and it matters more because I had it. Now I had, I thought about wreaking havoc on an opposition. Kind of shocking, they want a static with precision. I'm automatic quarterback. I ain't talking second, pack it up.

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0: 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Jeff, Christie, and Dave. Well, my friend, we're just about out of here.
1: Okay, see ya.
0: Bye.
2: Oh, you did to say just about, didn't
0: almost,
2: you?
0: Okay. Dave. Christie Lee back with us on Tuesday. Gang will be all back together.
1: Alrighty.
0: Coming up on Tuesday. So have a wonderful, safe Memorial Day weekend. Any big plans? We actually don't have much going on.
2: Other than graduation tonight.
0: Which is a big one.
2: Yeah, it's a pretty big one. I don't, there's nothing else going on. I don't know if we're getting together with people. I mean, that'd be one of those last minute. And the heck, there might be graduation parties that I'm unaware of. Do you know what I mean?
0: Right.
2: Like, oh yeah, we're going over so-and-so's house. It's like, oh, okay.
0: That's usually how it goes, right? Oh, that's in an hour? Yeah. Okay. Got it. All right. Well, whatever you're doing this weekend, we hope you'll keep your radio on. Lots of fun stuff like Time Warp Cafe today will be all by your request. The 80s show this weekend, songs that were big over Memorial Day weekends back in the 80s. That's Saturday night and Sunday. We got a replay of Casey Kasem's 80s show on Monday.
2: Nice.
0: Since we're off, and then we're all back on Tuesday. So last chance to sign up for those Niall Horan tickets. Niall Horan tickets. Keyword slow hands on the contest page. Make sure you signed up by 10. I need

0: A Pittsburgh teenager is organizing donations to send care packages to sailors deployed aboard the USS George H.W. Bush through his nonprofit called Collins Elves.
1: Cool.
0: Were you working on a nonprofit at the age of 16, Dave?
1: No.
0: No.
1: No.
0: Let's hear it for Colin.
1: Nice job, young man.
0: Founded the organization in 2018. So what, 8 years ago? After being inspired by his siblings' military service.
1: Oh, very cool.
0: And they've since delivered more than 15,000 care packages to crews on over 6 aircraft carriers.
1: Jeez.
0: Their current drive donation includes requests for protein-focused food items and other supplies, supported by an Amazon wish list and fundraising efforts, too. So that's pretty cool. You could probably find them on Amazon.
1: Yeah.
0: It's an Amazon wish list, and the group is called Collins Elves. He said it was a morale booster for them, but more for me. It brings me joy seeing others happy in my perspective. Nice. Makes me happy just as much as it does for them. So what an amazing
1: incredible
0: young man. He's 16, but started it when he was eight.
1: Yeah. Wow.
0: Good job, Colin.
1: Nice job, man.
0: And again, if you want to look up his effort, it's called Collins Elves. And that will do it for us.
1: Okay, now
0: back
1: I'm
0: at
1: gone.
0: Noon for the Time Warp Cafe, playing your request and getting your weekend started. Have a great Memorial Day.
1: You do the same.
0: And congrats to Madison.
1: Yeah, I'll let her know.
0: On her graduation tonight. And we'll hope you all have a great Memorial Day weekend. We'll catch you Tuesday.
1: Bye-bye.
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Memorial Day weekend is upon us. I know it's Friday morning, but I'm already in weekend mode. What's going on? I'm Michelle Faye checking in with Miles Smith.

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I'm so excited to bring back the 107 days of summer. 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

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Hey, it's Michelle Faye checking in. Needing that time to relax, but then you feel guilty for taking it? Yeah, you're not the only one experiencing this relaxation guilt. Let's chat in two songs.

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8: 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We're headed into the Memorial Day extended holiday. 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

Monkey from George Michael. Thank you, Jesse, for sending in your songs. Desire from U2. And You Spin Me Around from Dead or Alive. Getting our weekend started here on You Pick Friday on Mix 1077. All right. Tim says, for Memorial Day and also Janet Jackson's 60th birthday, can you please play some songs in their honor? So we've got a couple coming up for Memorial Day and for Janet Jackson's birthday, Nasty on Mix 1077.

0: Huey Lewis in the news from 1984, Walking on a Thin Line. Every time Huey played that song back in concert, back in the day, back in the 80s, and really all through his touring years, Walking on a Thin Line, he would always say, that one is for the vets. And 19 from Paul Hardcastle out in 1985, and that was about the average age of the combat soldier in Vietnam was 19. So a couple songs to honor the soldiers and men and women who gave the ultimate sacrifice for our freedoms as we approach this Memorial Day holiday. Walking on a Thin Line, 19 by Paul Hardcastle. Thank you, Tim, for the suggestions. And Janet Jackson's 60th birthday, one of her biggest hits in there as well. More of your requests coming up as You Pick Friday continues. Stay close. And if you're a fan of the Casey Kasem 80s flashback show that we run every weekend, we will have not only tomorrow morning from 6 until 10, an encore presentation Monday from 6 until 10. It'll be Memorial Day weekend 1984.
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There's the promise from When in Rome here on the Time Warp Cafe. You pick Friday, Separate Ways from Journey, and also Overkill from Men at Work. And Lisa and Jackie wanted to hear songs that are all songs that Stranger performs, by the way. We're going to be performing this coming Thursday at Hollywood Gaming at Dayton Raceway. They're going to have some food trucks out there. We're playing from 7 until 10, I think, this coming Thursday. And the weather looks much better middle end of next week. So that's when we'll be out there. Looking forward to seeing some of you out for that show. Always love going to Hollywood Gaming there at Dayton Raceway on Need More. Let's continue your request going for this You Pick Friday. Saying hi to Scott, Joanne, William, and Caitlin. They are heading to the lake near South Bend for a long weekend. And we're going to get your song started with Van Halen's Dreams. 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

0: Jafria with their only hit from 1985. It's Call to the Heart. Also, I'm Free from Kenny Loggins, from Footloose, Dreams from Van Halen, for Scott, Joanne, William, and Caitlin. Heading to the lake near South Bend for a long weekend. Thank you for taking Mix 107.7 along. We got lots of great stuff planned for you this weekend. I'll be in with the 80s show Saturday from 7 until midnight, and again on Sunday from 10 until 3. And it will all be songs that were big over Memorial Day weekends back in the 80s. You'll be like, oh, that was Memorial Day weekend 1985. We'll cover all those for you this weekend. As I mentioned, Casey Kasem's show will run Saturday 6 to 10 and again on Monday 6 to 10. And that will be 1984, Memorial Day weekend 1984. So whatever you're doing this weekend, keep it safe. And remember, you still have a couple chances to try to win $1,000 because the keyword is coming up at 1 o'clock. And then again at 2, 3, 4, and 5, your last chances to win the Easy Money Contest for $1,000, made possible locally by Viking Heating and Air. Have an awesome, safe weekend.
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I'm Michelle Fay. 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

1077, the 80s to now. Being told to touch grass, not necessarily a bad thing. I'll explain what I mean next. Right now, it's Taylor Swift.

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Olivia Dean on the way for you in about 10 minutes. Right now, it's the weekend for your Friday. As we're getting ready to kick off your weekend, don't forget to get that $1,000. 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

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I'm so excited to bring back the 107 days of summer. 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

0: 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It's Alex Warnham. Excited to see him back out on tour this summer. He'll start in Pittsburgh in just about a month and then all across the country.
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Jasmine's listening. She's on her way to the airport. 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

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Come on, Shaboozy.

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I hope you're all wound up with plans. Lots of hot dogs and bad foods this weekend and having fun with your friends. Thanks for starting it all with us. 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

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Samantha's listening while she's driving home today. Thank you very much for being around to start the weekend. Happy Memorial Day weekend and start of summer. Here's Prince.

0: 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Hey, happy Friday, buddy. Starting out the three-day Memorial Day weekend, which means something I still honestly look really forward to every year. The Indy 500 is going to be happening in Indianapolis on Sunday. It's always a little bit early, 11:45 Indianapolis time or 12:45 East Coast time. 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

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It's Rick O'Brien. 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

Mix 1077. Hey, did you see Phil Collins at Buckingham Palace this week? A little appearance. He doesn't do that many. I just want to see him for the Rock Hall induction in the fall. Looking forward to that one. Just Phil and Genesis. Just as I-

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Jasmine's listening on her drive home tonight, wherever you are, too. Thanks very much for starting the long weekend with us. This is Edwin McCain.

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Starting out a long 3-day weekend, we have so far to go. Here's Madonna. Love.

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